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I guess that's what they told Bruce Springsteen, John Travolta, Whitney Houston.

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I remember you in my prayer. You know my mind gets to wondering.

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